0: More happy hits after this.
1: There are two types of drive you can have on the motorway. One that feels like this. Or one that feels... like this. The difference is just a few little changes. Like giving more space to the car in front. Or not hogging the middle lane. Because being a little more considerate on the road actually reduces congestion and collisions. Which transforms everyone's journey. So we all feel a little less... and a lot more. National Highways.
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1: Andy Burnham's promising his government will deliver the biggest change in British politics for 40 years. The Makerfield MP has been officially confirmed as Labour leader before he becomes Prime Minister on Monday. He's pledged to devolve more power to all parts of the UK.
2: You will see a significant shift of gear when it comes to the devolution of power. We've made Greater Manchester the fastest growing city region in the country. I want everywhere to have that same opportunity, and Number 10 North will drive it, and I will be there leading from the front.
1: The family of Henry Novak say they're incredibly disappointed after his killer's mother was jailed. Kieran Corr's been sentenced to 3 years imprisonment for removing the knife from the crime scene on the night of the murder. Conservative MP Patrick Spence has been cleared of sexual assault. The 38-year-old politician was accused of attacking two women at London's Groucho Club. And a signed David Hockney print found in a charity shop has fetched £41,000 at auction. That's the latest from Radio News Hub. I'm David Hall.
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1: A largely fine morning with bright or sunny spells. Clouds spreading southwards might bring some isolated showers that may turn thundery. It's less hot with a high of 27 degrees Celsius.

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3: It was just another day, a familiar drive through familiar country. But then, just around the corner, came the unexpected. He'd let his speed creep a little too high as he approached a bend, and he was no longer driving at the right speed for the road. The scary thing is, he didn't even realize driving even a little too fast for the situation is a major cause of collisions, especially on country roads where you don't know what's around the corner. Think. Don't let your speed creep.
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1: Andy Burnham says he's finalising his cabinet ahead of becoming Prime Minister on Monday. The Makerfield MP was officially confirmed as leader of the Labour Party earlier, but during a round of media interviews, he refused to give away who's getting what in his new cabinet.
2: I am finalising those decisions and I will come to conclusions very shortly, and then I will announce those on Monday. So that's the orderly way to do it. Not in the job yet, but when I am, I will do it in the proper way.
1: The mother of Vikram Digwa, the man who killed student Henry Novak, has been jailed for 3 years. Kieran Kaur has been found guilty of assisting an offender after she removed the knife from the scene of the crime. The boy attacked by a crocodile in a Cambridge zoo has had 7 operations since the attack. His parents say he's making progress and is smiling again. And one of cricket's icons, Sir Garfield Sobers, has died at the age of 89. He's regarded as the best all-rounder in the history of the game. That's the latest from Radio News Hub. I'm David Hall.
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1: A largely fine morning with bright or sunny spells. Clouds spreading southwards might bring some isolated showers that may turn thundery. It's less hot with a high of 27 degrees Celsius. Blow my-

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6 straight jump from SoCal, Hollywood to the slums. Get burnt by the California sun on the west side. East coast, where you at? Just got to New York like a net on a jet to London.

0: We like to love it. 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
1: Andy Burnham's promising his government will deliver the biggest change in British politics for 40 years. The Makerfield MP has been officially confirmed as Labour leader before he becomes Prime Minister on Monday. He's pledged to devolve more power to all parts of the UK.
2: You will see a significant shift of gear when it comes to the devolution of power. We've made Greater Manchester the fastest growing city region in the country. I want everywhere to have that same opportunity, and Number 10 North will drive it, and I will be there leading from the front.
1: The family of Henry Novak say they're incredibly disappointed after his killer's mother was jailed. Kieran Corr's been sentenced to 3 years imprisonment for removing the knife from the crime scene on the night of the murder. Conservative MP Patrick Spence has been cleared of sexual assault. The 38-year-old politician was accused of attacking two women at London's Groucho Club. An assigned David Hockney print found in a charity shop has fetched £41,000 at auction. That's the latest from Radio News Hub. I'm David Hall.
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1: A largely fine morning with bright or sunny spells. Clouds spreading southwards might bring some isolated showers that may turn thundery. It's less hot with a high of 27 degrees Celsius.

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1: 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National Highways. And what's that? They said thanks very much.
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1: Andy Burnham says he's finalising his cabinet ahead of becoming Prime Minister on Monday. The Makerfield MP was officially confirmed as leader of the Labour Party earlier, but during a round of media interviews, he refused to give away who's getting what in his new cabinet.
2: I am finalising those decisions and I will come to conclusions very shortly, and then I will announce those on Monday. So that's the orderly way to do it. Not in the job yet, but when I am, I will do it in the proper way.
1: The mother of Vikram Digwa, the man who killed student Henry Novak, has been jailed for 3 years. Kieran Kaur has been found guilty of assisting an offender after she removed the knife from the scene of the crime. The boy attacked by a crocodile in a Cambridge zoo has had 7 operations since the attack. His parents say he's making progress and is smiling again. And one of cricket's icons, Sir Garfield Sobers, has died at the age of 89. He's regarded as the best all-rounder in the history of the game. That's the latest from Radio News Hub. I'm David Hall.
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0: 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Weather.
1: A largely fine morning with bright or sunny spells. Clouds spreading southwards might bring some isolated showers that may turn thundery. It's less hot with a high of 27 degrees Celsius.

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1: Andy Burnham will spend the weekend preparing to become Prime Minister before officially taking office on Monday. He says he's still finalising his cabinet, with the full ministerial team to be unveiled after he's appointed by the King. England boss Thomas Tuchel insists he has no regrets over the decisions he made during the Three Lions 2-1 World Cup semi-final defeat to Argentina. He also dismissed criticism from fans and US President Donald Trump, who weighed in on the debate.
2: Harry, who's been fantastic, I think they perhaps made a mistake when they made him a defensive player. What do I know about soccer?
1: Tuchel insists outside opinion won't affect his commitment to remain in charge. 10 every delivery workers have been arrested as part of a Home Office crackdown on illegal working. The government says it now intends to remove them from the UK, while Evri says it's cooperating with the investigation. And millions of motorists are expected to hit the roads this weekend as the summer holiday getaway begins. The RAC says more than 14 million journeys are planned between Friday and Sunday. From Radio News Hub, I'm Ben Monse.
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1: Largely fine with sunny spells, most prolonged in the far west. Clouds spreading southwards could bring isolated showers in the north and east. Highs of 25 degrees.

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1: Labour leader Andy Burnham says he'll reveal his new cabinet on Monday as he prepares to become Prime Minister. He'll formally take office after Sakir Starmer tenders his resignation to the King. The United States and Iran have exchanged fresh strikes as fighting over the Strait of Hormuz intensifies. The US says it targeted Iranian military infrastructure for a seventh straight night, while Iran launched missiles and drones towards several Gulf states. Thomas Tuchel says he'll continue as England manager despite mounting criticism following the World Cup semi-final loss to Argentina. Tuchel also brushed off criticism from US President Donald Trump, who suggested he'd made a mistake.
2: Defensive player, what do I know about soccer? They took the league and they took their best player and then put him on defense. We gotta be a little offensive, right?
1: And drivers are being warned to expect busy roads as millions head off for summer breaks this weekend. The RAC predicts more than 14 million leisure journeys, with traffic expected to peak on Saturday. That's the latest from Radio News Hub. I'm Ben Monse.
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1: Largely fine with sunny spells, most prolonged in the far west. Clouds spreading southwards could bring isolated showers in the north and east. Highs of 25 degrees.

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3: 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And here's Nikki, driving off for a morning coffee. You know the drill, Nikki. Allow at least 1.5 metres when overtaking cyclists, or more if driving over 30 miles per hour. 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
1: Andy Burnham will spend the weekend preparing to become Prime Minister before officially taking office on Monday. He says he's still finalising his cabinet, with the full ministerial team to be unveiled after he's appointed by the King. The US says it's carried out a seventh night of strikes on Iranian military sites, targeting weapon storage, surveillance facilities and maritime capabilities. Iran has responded with missile and drone attacks across the region, with several Gulf states reporting interceptions. England boss Thomas Tuchel insists he has no regrets over the decisions he made during the Three Lions 2-1 World Cup semi-final defeat to Argentina. He also dismissed criticism from fans and US President Donald Trump, who weighed in on the debate.
2: Harry, who's been fantastic, I think they perhaps made a mistake when they made him a defensive player. What do I know about Chuck?
1: And millions of motorists are expected to hit the roads this weekend as the summer holiday getaway begins. The RAC says more than 14 million journeys are planned between Friday and Sunday. From Radio News Hub, I'm Ben Monse.
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1: Largely fine with sunny spells, most prolonged in the far west. Clouds spreading southwards could bring isolated showers in the north and east. Highs of 25 degrees.

Good morning, Happy Hits Radio. I am Stephanie, welcoming you to breakfast this Saturday morning. And this song brings back so many memories of my days on the air with Proffy.

Happy Hits Radio. Golly, I almost forgot what station I was on. That's bad. I haven't done that for a while. Anyway, you're a very embarrassed presenter here. Stephanie, thank you so much for joining me on the day that is my birthday.

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0: Happy Hits Radio. Good morning. It is Stephanie joining you for breakfast today. So I had a little talk with Daniel, our head honcho, it was a few days ago. He told me some interesting things that, the professor probably doesn't want me to know that I know, but I'm going to pass them on to you.
1: Peace.

Happy It's Radio. Good morning. I'm Stephanie Usher featuring Ludacris and Little John. Yeah. Alrighty, guys. I'm Stephanie. And these aren't embarrassing things about the professor, but I did have a chat, a lovely chat with Daniel the other evening. And so apparently the professor has been talking again about wanting to make a trip to the UK, which he was in London briefly, but it was just a layover. He had

0: 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So I said the reason he wants to go to Stonehenge is because he's jealous. He's jealous because I've done something he hasn't done, and he doesn't like that.
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Happy Hits Radio, Rihanna, take a bow. We are not ready to do that just yet. We are just getting started on Happy Hits Radio.

0: Happy It's Radio. Good morning to you. I'm Stephanie, wrapping up this hour, but don't worry, we will continue with more Happy It's Radio after this.
1: The strong, the mighty, the forces of evil can never destroy the powers of the Wonder Man. And though the most formidable journey lies ahead, only one will prevail. Wonder. Wonder. Wonder Man.
2: Yeah,

0: online, on the app, and on your smart speaker. 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
1: Labour leader Andy Burnham says he'll reveal his new cabinet on Monday as he prepares to become Prime Minister. He'll formally take office after Keir Starmer tenders his resignation to the King. Fighting between the United States and Iran is intensifying. Matthew Dudley has the details.
2: American forces say they have struck Iranian military infrastructure, whilst Iran has fired missiles and drones towards targets across the Gulf region. Several countries, including Kuwait, Iraq and Jordan, have said they intercepted attacks. The worsening crisis has affected the global shipping routes and sent oil prices climbing.
1: Thomas Tuchel says he'll continue as England manager despite mounting criticism following the World Cup semi-final loss to Argentina. He says fan opinion will not influence his future as England prepare to face France in the third place playoff. And drivers are being warned to expect busy roads as millions head off for summer breaks this weekend. The RAC predicts more than 14 million leisure journeys, with traffic expected to peak on Saturday. 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
1: Largely fine with sunny spells, most prolonged in the far west. Clouds spreading southwards could bring isolated showers in the north and east. Highs of 25 degrees.

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As you all would say, I believe that one is a banger. Happy Hits Radio. Good morning to you. I'm Stephanie. This is breakfast, and whatever you're doing today, I hope that you are at least planning to have a good day.

happy it's radio. Good morning to you. So I learned a couple other things about the old professor. Some of his biggest fears that he's hiding from you. And as I said, Daniel.

Happy Hits Radio. Good morning to you. Black Eyed Boy. It is Texas on Happy Hits Radio. I'm Stephanie, sharing some tea from Daniel. Now, Daniel, if you're listening right now, I imagine you sweating just a little bit. It's not that bad. It's not that bad, I promise. I'm not going to tell the real secrets. Anyway, so apparently the professor worries that he sounds too American.

0: Whenever I try to do accents, if I were to try to do, let's say, a British accent, it's really not only bad, it can come across as downright offensive. So, yeah, listen, I'm American. Deal with it.
1: 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Put some ads on, quick.
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Radio. Good morning to you. I'm Stephanie, and that will do it for me. My time here is done. It is my birthday today, and I think it is coincidental that the next song coming up is called Billion Lights, because that's what will be on my cake later on today. All right, listen, I plan on having a good day. I hope you guys do, too. Stay safe out there. Make it an amazing weekend. And if all goes well, I will talk to you next Saturday for breakfast. Bye-bye.

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1: You know I love music. And every time I hear something hot, it makes me want to move.

just fine here on Happiest Radio. It's Nathan with you. I hope you're doing well. Hopefully, fingers crossed, good week. It's been somewhat good with the temperatures. I say somewhat, it's been a tiny bit warm, but we cope. Anyway, let's continue on, shall we? Sabrina Carpenter, such a funny way here on Happiest Radio. It's Nathan with you for your Saturday morning.

Subby Inspector, there you go. And before that, you had some Status Quo here on Happiest Radio. It's your Saturday morning. Hope you're doing well. It's Nathan with you for your Saturday, as I just said. Yeah, we're repeating ourselves because, you know, unique. Sure, we'll go with it. Anyway, let's get into this one from Meatloaf here on Happiest Radio.

Johnny XCX, Speed Drive here on Happy Radio. Red lights, yeah. Saturday morning, hope you're doing well, it's Nathan with you. If you didn't know already, you could provide us with what you think of the station over on the website. So if you want to do that, then go ahead. Anyway, let's continue on, shall we, as we get into this one now.

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Roy here on Happy This Radio. It's just on Saturday morning for my sister. It's going to be one of those shows, isn't it? Hope you're doing well. Anyway, Nathan with you for your Saturday morning. Surviving the heat, hopefully, because frankly, looking at things after next week, the temperatures might drop down a bit, but you never know with what people are like. It might suddenly go up to like 50 degrees. Anyway, swiftly moving on before I get like angry messages from weather people going, well, actually, it's hard to get weather. Anyway, let's continue on, shall we? As we get into this one now, this is Gravel Pit here on Happiest Radio.

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0: Back to the happiest of the litter. 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

It's Happy Hits Radio. I'm James B. A very good afternoon to you. How are you doing? Hope you're well. Thank you so much to Nathan Rigby for the last couple of hours here on Happy Hits. Don't you worry, though. We're going to continue with that great music variety all throughout the next couple of hours with me and throughout the day as well, to be honest. And that's what you get here at Happy Hits. Let's start this hour off with Tyler Water. Baby.

Pet Shop Boys with Heart on Happy Hits Radio. Starting to get a little bit cooler, isn't it? Thank goodness. I mean, don't get me wrong. I know that we're going to be the first to complain when it gets cold in the autumn and winter and everything else. And probably go, well, we did have a summer. We did have a summer this summer. There was no sun. There really was. Sunny intervals today, minimum temperature of 12 degrees, maximum temperature of 25 degrees, 76 Fahrenheit, and tomorrow, Sunday, sunny with minimum temperatures of 12 degrees, maximum of 23. So definitely a little bit cooler, which is good. I would love to know what you're up to today. Okay, 07507211766 or studio at happyhits.co.uk. We continue with that music variety right now on Happy Hits Radio.

It's a lovely little song, that, isn't it? It's very cute. Very cute. Perfect for a Saturday afternoon and whatever you're doing. Big shout out to Giles. He is going off to his cadet holiday camp. Well, it's not holiday camp, is it? They'll be doing a bit of marching and all that sort of stuff, I dare say. But yeah, hope he enjoys that and all the other air cadets that are going with him. So they're going on a big coach. You know what these things are like as well. Ging-gang-gooly-gooly-gooly, watch a ging-gang-goo. Or is that Cubs or Scouts? I don't know.

Black Eyed Peas, Don't Lie. Now, I've got a bit of a favour to ask, Impos. All right. On the Happy Hits website at happyhits.co.uk, we have a survey, a listener survey, which has been done. And it's because we want to make sure that we are doing the best job for you, okay? It's only going to be about 3-4 minutes. Really small, really easy to do, all right? But it makes a huge difference. And it means that if you're listening, your mates are listening, others are going to listen, that we do the absolute best we can, but also ensure that music variety as well and keep us on our toes. So if you could go and have a look at that, we really would appreciate it, okay?

0: 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Haven't heard that for a while.
1: I've noticed.
0: Got Michael Bublé coming up very shortly. And a bit of S Club. S Club 7. Oh, yeah. That's next on Happy Hits Radio.
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2: Get down tonight, come on, yeah, get down tonight,

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You were doing the S. Come on. You were doing the S. And if you weren't, why not? Proper high-energy nostalgia. How about we change the little... Yeah, we change it a tiny bit now to the wonderful Michael Bublé.

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1: All Label Wanted. Got the Traffic and Travel coming out very shortly, so whatever's going on those road and rails, you will be well up to date. And of course, if you're stuck in some traffic, let us know, all right? It's safe and legal to do so, because that really does help the Happy Hits crew. 07507211766. As I say, if you could do that all, you know, all legally, of course. This is Example. Change the Way You Kiss Me. On Happy Hits Radio with me, James B.

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UB40. Ed Sheeran. Lighthouse Family. Now tell me where you're going to find a better music mix than that. You're not. You're definitely not. This is Happy Hits Radio. We start with Moby.

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Quick check of the old traffic and travel for us. The A47 between B1108 and the A1074 between Norwich and New Costersea. That's been a serious collision from last night, actually, still going on, and there is diversions in place there, so do keep an eye on that. Also in Derbyshire at the Woodhead Pass, the A628, there is some problems between A57 at Hollingsworth and Flouch due to a moorland fire. Lots of emergency service activity in the area, and there's diversions through the local routes there. So do have a look and check before you travel, as always.

Rihanna on Happy Hits Radio. Birthdays today. Sir Richard Branson, he's 76. He's done all right for himself, hasn't he? Billionaire. Yeah, I'm not bitter. Who else have we got? I'm just having a look down here. Kelly Riley, the 49, the incredible British actress. She's become a household name in the massive hit Yellowstone. Vin Diesel, 59 today. He's a big star, isn't he? With the Fast and Furious, of course, franchise as well. Kristen Bell from The Good Place and Veronica Mars. She's 46 today. Oh, I didn't realise this. She played Princess Anna in Disney's Frozen. Oh, yeah, well, that was a good one. Yes, so let us know if you're having your birthday today or someone you love. We'll give them a big shout out. This is Simple Plan. I'm Just a Kid. It's Happy Hits Radio.

UB40, Red Red Wine. I just saw a bit of a fun fact about that track. When they recorded it, they genuinely thought it was a Jamaican reggae artist named N Diamond. Until they did it, they didn't realise it was actually Neil Diamond. Yes, the Neil Diamond. He wrote the song as a very sort of slow ballad. But luckily, far from being annoyed, apparently, it's Neil Diamond's favourite cover of his song. So, yeah, they got away with that one, thank goodness. Let's change it up, shall we, to some platinum American pop on your Saturday afternoon on Happy Hits. This is Fifth Harmony. He's like that. It's Happy Hits Radio.

0: That was Fifth Harmony. You like that on Happy Hits Radio? Well, we've got that music variety for you, and it continues straight after this.
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5: Animals can't speak to drivers, but if they could, they would be asking us, telling us by the sounds of it, to put our litter and fruit waste in the bin. Because roadside litter kills an estimated 3 million animals every year. No wonder they sound miffed. So let's lend them a paw. Let's take our rubbish with us and bin it properly. National Highways. And what's that? They said thanks very much.
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Aliza Rose, Better Love, the baddest VIP. Now, talk about the delights of that music variety. 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

We've got a great lineup here on Happy Hits Radio throughout the day. Trance to Go with David Wright from 10. Club Ely. He's going to be playing all of the great, fantastic club tracks from 8. A naughty Saturday, that's 00 naughty, with Bonnie Ray and Christian Hands at 4. And coming up in the wings, she's ready. She's doing her vocal exercises. It's Terry Frenzel at 2. I'm going to be back with you tomorrow, same time, same place on Happy Hits Radio. Until then, ta-ta for now.

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Raven Lanay with Love Me Not. Hello, Happy Hits. Welcome to the show. It is 3 minutes past four. Hopefully you're having a pleasant Saturday afternoon. As I say, welcome to the show. My name is Christian Hands. What we'll be doing today is going through lots of fun stuff, fun stories in and around the world. And then the second hour of the show, as we always have, is going to be the games hour. So stick around. We're going to start off with EMF and Unbelievable.

0: That was Sabrina Carpenter and Busy Woman. Now, at work, how long do you reckon you spend wasting time on tasks that aren't necessarily relevant or need to be done? I mean, we all do it. We all sometimes do tasks and then, oh, wait, that was a massive waste of time. How long do you reckon you do that? We've got Katy Perry and Snoop Dogg with California Girls.
1: Greetings, loved ones. Let's take a journey.

That was Katy Perry and Snoop Dogg with California Girls. So, a new study is revealing the average worker spends 15 weeks a year. 15 weeks. So I don't even know how long that is if you're doing 37 hours a week or whatever you're doing on pointless tasks while on the job. The new study of 2,000 workers found 142 minutes a day. So 2 hours, 22 minutes of the day are spent doing admin, paperwork and attending meetings. They could be doing something important. Yeah, I know what that feels like, suffice to say. We've got Smokey and Living Next Door to Alice.

Rogue Traders and Voodoo Child. Now, a lightsaber has become the most expensive Star Wars prop ever sold. So Mark Hamill's original screen-used lightsaber has become, well, Luke Skywalker's lightsaber has become the most expensive Star Wars prop ever sold at auction. Can you guess how much it was sold for? It's from the duel at the end of Empire Strikes Back on Bespin, is that right? But have a think, have a guess how much you think it was sold for. We've got Disciples and On My Mind.

0: That was Disciples and On My Mind. So, how much was Mark Hamill's or Luke Skywalker's lightsaber sold for at auction, becoming the most expensive Star Wars prop ever sold? It went for $3.75 million, which is approximately £2.78 million. The previous record was a filming model of an original X-Wing Starfighter, which sold for $3.135 million. In 2023, so $600,000 more than the previous record. Would you like to own that? What film prop would you like to own? Any film prop from any film? What would you like to have in your possession? Have a think. We're going to take a short break, and we'll be right back.
1: Guys, we've got to pay the rent. Put some ads on, quick.
2: There are two types of drive you can have on the motorway. One that feels like this. Oh, one that feels. Like this. The difference is just a few little changes, like giving more space to the car in front or not hogging the middle lane. Because being a little more considerate on the road actually reduces congestion and collisions, which transforms everyone's journey. So we all feel a little less and a lot more. National Highways.
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That was Benson Boone and Mystical Magical. We were just talking about film props. What would you like to own? I'm thinking off the top of my dome, I did not mean to rhyme, but off the top of my head, I'm thinking maybe like Samuel L. Jackson's wallet from Pulp Fiction would be really cool. Any lightsabers would be really cool. Maybe the ring from Lord of the Rings. What do you reckon? We've got Beat Freaks and Somebody's Watching Me next.

Sandy Thom or Tom, and I wish I was a punk rocker. Seeing the hour out, we've got Destiny's Child and Independent Woman Part 1. We are going to come right back at 5 o'clock where we will have the games hour, which is the riddle of the day, the R study says. And I can never forget the last one. Oh, the would you rather. So stick around, sorry, and lots of fun to be had.

MKTO with classics. So, would you rather lose all of your photos or all of your mementos? Have you got a little shoebox somewhere with all your mementos from over the years? What would you rather lose? Photos and mementos. Have a think. We've got Desmond Dekker and the Aces with Israelites. Get

0: That was David Guetta and Sia with Beautiful People. Would you rather lose all your photos or lose all your mementos? Oh, that's a pretty tricky one. I actually would say mementos. I'm the worst kind of person because I'm always sitting there going through my camera. I love looking back, but should look forward as well, I suppose. So I think I'd choose my photos. We've got Nelly Furtado and Big Hoops next.
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That was Nelly Furtado and Big Hoops. What can fill a room but take up no space? What can fill a room but take up no space? That is the riddle of the day. Have a think. We've got Nicki Minaj and Pound the Alarm.

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Example and Stay Awake. 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Did you get it? The answer was light. Very well done if you did. We've got H and Famous Girl next.

0: That was H and Famous Girl. So, according to a new study, the oldest one of these still in use dates back to the 1300s. What is it? So, the oldest one of these still in use dates back to the 1300s. Is it a water well? Is it a logo? Or is it a road? We're going to take a really short break and we'll be right back.
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5: It was just another day, a familiar drive through familiar country. But then, just around the corner, came the unexpected. He'd let his speed creep a little too high as he approached a bend, and he was no longer driving at the right speed for the road. The scary thing is, he didn't even realize driving even a little too fast for the situation is a major cause of collisions, especially on country roads where you don't know what's around the corner. Think. Don't let your speed creep.
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That was Fred again and Anderson Park. So, according to a new study, the oldest one of these still in use dates back to the 1300s. What is it? Was it a water well? Was it a logo? Or was it a road? The answer was a logo. It is the Stella Artois logo. Very well done if you knew that. I feel like I knew that in the deep recesses of my mind. But that is very impressive. They've kept the same logo all this time. We've got Chocolate Puma and I Want to Be You.

That was Jason Mraz, and I'm yours. Thank you ever so much for listening. Hopefully you've had a good Saturday. Take it easy and all the best. I've been yours, Christian Hands. I'm here every weekend. Lots of fun we've been having, and we're going to continue to do so. But have a great rest of your Saturday, whatever you're doing. I'll see you tomorrow.

That was Oasis with Stop Crying Your Heart Out. Welcome back to the show. You're listening to A Naughty Saturday with me, Bonnie Ray. It's about 5 minutes past six now. I'll be here all the way up until 8 o'clock, bringing you all the best noughties tracks to get you in the mood for your Saturday night. Up next is Foo Fighters with The Pretender.

The Automatic with Monster. What an amazing track. Perfect for getting you in the mood for your Saturday night. Let me know what you're up to this evening. I'd really love to hear all about it. Whether you're going out or staying in, you can email studio@happyhits.co.uk. I'd love to hear from you. And up next is N-Dubs with...

0: And Dubs with I Need You, what a great track. You're listening to Happy Hits. This is a Naughty Saturday with me, Bonnie Ray. Just to let you know, there's currently a survey on the website happyhits.co.uk. I'd love if you could fill that out. It's just, you know, asking for some feedback regarding the station, and we'd all love to hear from you so that we can, you know, improve the show and the station and make it perfect so that you want to listen to it even more again and again. So yeah, if you could just go ahead and fill in a survey on happyhits.co.uk if you've got the time, that'd be really, really wonderful. And up next is Kia with My Neck, My Back.
1: 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Shake your body, don't stop, don't quit. All you ladies pop that thing like this.

Kelly Rowland with Can't Nobody. What a great track. And I mean, can anybody do it like her? What a great question. We're nearing about 6:30 now on your Saturday evening. Really, really exciting. Up next, I've got some even more amazing tracks, all from the 2000s. Right now is High Tack with Say Say Say. But later, we've got even more amazing artists like George Michael, Usher and Kaiser Chiefs.

Hi Tack with Say Say Say Waiting For You. What an amazing track. Not one that I've heard in quite a while, actually, which isn't surprising considering it came out over 16 years ago. There's just so many amazing tracks, all from the 2000s. Again, I just think it's so wonderful to have a show where you can listen to all of them together, perfect for your Saturday night. Up next is M&S Presents The Girl Next Door with Salsoul Nugget.

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1: George Michael with Faith. I think that George Michael is a really, really fantastic artist. Whenever, you know, I think about those really amazing artists that everybody's always speaking about, George Michael is definitely one of them. What an amazing career. It's about 6:40 now on your Saturday night. I hope that you're having a really great time. You're listening to Happy Hits. Up next is Usher with Caught Up.

Kaiser Chiefs with Ruby. What an amazing track. I feel like that one's been really, really popular at the moment. My brother was driving me home from work the other day and he actually chose to play that one. And I just thought, wow, what an amazing track. Up next is another really, really great track. It's McFly with All About You. McFly isn't really a band that I listen to all that much, but my best friend Grace is absolutely obsessed with them. So, you know, I'm sure you'll really enjoy it.

Blue with If You Come Back. It's about 7 o'clock now on your Saturday night, about 4 minutes past, give or take. Really, really exciting stuff. Now in the second half of the show, you're listening to Happy Hits. This is A Naughty Saturday with me, Bonnie Ray.

Mandy Moore with Top of the World. What a great track. It's about 7:15 now on your Saturday night. Again, I would really, really love to know what everybody is getting up to. You can email studio@happyhits.co.uk. Would really, really love to hear from you. Personally, I'm not really too sure what I'll be getting up to. I might go for a drive a bit later, and I'm not too sure, maybe I'll do some baking. My grandfather has requested I make him some jammy dodgers, so, you know, I suppose maybe I'll get on that. Up next is Amory with Take Control.

Memory with Take Control, a great track, really, really exciting. Again, now in the second half, maybe the second, gosh, I can't do fractions. Let's stick to the second half. Second half of the show, got some really amazing artists on the way, like Mika, Rachel Stevens, Jordan Sparks, and who else? Justin Timberlake, that is exciting. Make sure you stay tuned for that. And right now is Vanessa Carlton with 1,000 Miles.

You are beautiful. Micah with Big Girl, You Are Beautiful. What an amazing track. So many amazing tracks on the show today, all perfect for your Saturday night. Really, really exciting. Again, just to let you know, if you love the show and if you love the station, there is a survey on the website currently, happyhits.co.uk, that we'd love for you to fill in, just to give us some feedback about, you know, what you like about the station, what you dislike about the station, so that we can, you know, fine-tune and curate the show and the station to be perfect for you. So yeah, please go ahead and fill in that survey if you have the time on happyhits.co.uk. And right now is JLS with Beat Again.

JLS with Beat Again on Happy Hits. I really, really hope that you're enjoying the show, and if you really, really are, just to let you know, you can listen again on the website or on the app, so make sure you do that. It's about 7:30 now on your Saturday night, only half an hour left of the show, so make sure you stay tuned for the last quarter. And right now is Rachel Stevens with More, More, More.

Jordan Sparks with Tattoo. It's about 7:37 now on your Saturday night. I hope that you're having a great time, and I hope these tracks are getting you right in the mood for whatever you'll be getting up to. Up next is Kid Cudi versus Crookers with Day and Night.

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1: Chameleon Air with Hip Hop Police. The show is now coming to an end. There's about 8 minutes left. I hope that you've enjoyed it as much as I have. I thought we played some really, really great tracks today that I hope you enjoyed. I'll be back again next week, 6 till 8 o'clock, with even more amazing noughties hits to get you in the mood for your Saturday night. Up next, I'll leave you with Blue Cantrell featuring Sean

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1: Well, just like the next song, music certainly gives us this. 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

It's Club Ely here on Happy Hits Radio, Saturday night, getting you ready for the big night out or the big night in, depending on what you're doing. This is Bertie in for Mark. I'm here with you for the next 2 hours. Great tunes, a bit like the next one, Baby, and some Powers featuring Pixie Lott.

0: Happy Hits Radio. Keep dancing. Oh, we certainly will, at least until 10 o'clock. This is Club Ely. We've got great music still to come. Stay with us. It's just gone 20 past 8.
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0: visions, and we all had visions of England doing so well in the World Cup. I mean, they did great to get to the semi-finals. Not quite the outcome we wanted, but that's not going to keep us from partying this Saturday night. Happy Hits Radio, Club Ely. 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
4: 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National Highways.
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spirit you, and always, always playing the best music. 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This is Club Ely, and we've got great music coming up, including Perfecto All-Stars with Reach Up up next. It's the 2026 rework, by the way.

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1: 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The number is 07507 211766. If you'd like to send us a text message, it will cost your standard network rate, but we can certainly give you a shout out this evening if you want to email or message in. Anyway, up next we have some diamonds.

Happy Hits Radio. It's Saturday night here at Club Ely. It's Bertie in for Mark. We've got another hour of great music coming up. We're near the end of the first hour, believe it or not. Donna and Liam have emailed in. Apparently, they're getting ready to go to an 80s disco in Hastings. My goodness, wow. Well, that sounds very exciting, and it's for one of Liam's friends. Donna's taking too long to get ready, but apparently it's her first time of meeting Liam's friends, and she needs to look her best. So fair enough there, Liam. You're just going to have to wait, all right? Have another drink. Keep the radio on. Don't go anywhere unless you take us with you, of course. And stay tuned. This is Happy Hits Radio.

0: getting into your Saturday night. It's Club Ely. That was Patchwork. Well, we've got a whole patchwork of music still to come this hour.
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0: baby. Give it to me, baby. That's what you've asked for. We are giving you the tunes here on this Saturday night. This is Happy Hits Radio. It's Club Ely with you all the way until 10 o'clock.
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0: Ring the alarm. Well, it's the 9:30 alarm here on Saturday evening. This is Club Ely, just gone 9:30. 30 minutes of great music still to come.
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1: Too soon?
0: Yeah, it's a bit raw, isn't it? Still from Wednesday night. Well, who's going to win tomorrow? That's the big question. Argentina versus Spain. I've said all along that I've got my money on Spain. I thought right from the beginning of the tournament that they might have this in the bag. And I'm still going for them, although Argentina have played brilliantly. They can't deny that they played a great game on Wednesday, really finding the energy as the show went on. And that's what we're going to do on Happy Hits Radio with Club Ely. We are going to find that energy as we power through for the next 25 minutes.
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1: Kev and the lads have messaged in. So, and their view is that 2-1 to Spain. So they are in agreement that Spain are going to nail the tournament tomorrow. But Liana, who has for the first time been an avid follower of the World Cup, has felt that Argentina will pull it off with a late goal. So she thinks it might be 2-2 with a last minute Argentinian goal scoring and securing them the World Cup. Well, who knows? Certainly will make us feel alive.

Conceited. And a bit like the next song, we hope that we've made you feel better this Saturday evening. This has been Happy Hits Radio with Club Ely. And I wanted to say what a brilliant time I've had. Been a long time since I've been clubbing, but we'll do it again sometime. Take care. Have a good weekend.

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1: It's the sound of your mates alive. It's getting to more gigs this year and the next. It's the sound of saying, I got you, mate. It's the sound of mates enjoying even more of this. It's the sound of mates getting home instead of here. Click your seatbelt, because you're twice as likely to be killed or seriously injured if you don't think.
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4: 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With a simple scan of the barcode, the free NHS Food Scanner app shows you healthier swaps for your family's favourite food and drinks. Just scan, swipe and swap. 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
0: Back to the happiest of the litter, Happy Hits Radio.